0: feel like I could just keep on talking about positive and the vibes and the energies and the this and the that. Yeah, but yeah. Man, fade out.
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0: les titres qui ont 10 ans cette année, vous écoutez La Décadence.
1: Look, look, look, look, look, look, look, look, look, look, look, look, look, look, look, look, look, look, look, look, look, look, look, look, look, look, look, look, look, look, look, look, look, look, look, look, look, look, look, look, look, look, look, look, look, look, look, look, look, look, look, look, look, look, look, look, look, look, look, look, look, look, look, look, look, look, look, look, look, look, look, look, look, look, look, look, look, look, look, look, look, look, look, look, look, look, look, look, look, look, look, look, look, look, look, look, look, look, look, look, look, look, look, look, look, look, look, look, look, look, look, look, look, look, look, look, look, look, look, look, look, look, look, look, look, look, look, look, look, look, look, look, look, look, look, look, look, look, look, look, look, look, look, look, look, look, look, look, look, look, look, look, look, look, look, look, look, look, look, look, look, look, look, look, look, look, look, look, look, look, look, look, look, look, look, look, look, look, look, look, look, look, look, look, look, look, look, look, look

blues thing instead. No, I don't want no religion, got this bad old blues thing instead. No whiskey woman could not let me pray.

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0: man screaming volume one, volume two. 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
0: Yeah, yeah. 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Charlie Brown, man.
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0: What are we doing?

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1: Just the beginning, Jah got no end. Just set the foundation from way back when. One them already, I make we want them again. Because me see say them a heathen. How am to them? Yo, you can't stop man from cross the border. Straight, not telling you. What you see is what you get. Watch it, it's coming at you. Ha, bigger rocks.